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1: My girl just caught me.
2: You made her catch you?
1: I don't know how I let this happen.
2: With who?
1: The girl next door, you know?
2: Man.
1: I don't know what to do.
2: Say it wasn't you.

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2: Hola, la vez se me drop next track. One of this blood clot mash up. One of bet me. One of bet me. Me go for the one that straight out of

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1: A diario, Mix Radio.
2: Yo, man.
3: Yo.
2: Open up, man.
3: What do you want, man?
2: My girl just caught me.
3: You made her catch you?
2: I don't know how I let this happen.
3: With who?
2: The girl next door, you know? I don't know what to do.
3: Say what?

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1: Hola, la vez se me drop next shocky. 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Wanna bet me? 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

0: we turn it up every time.
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0: And we bust it up, watch it.
1: Watch it.
0: Ha!
2: Kimba, how are your mads up?
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